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0: Some people say being a mom is a thankless job, and most of the people saying that are mothers. 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
13: From the Rappahannock Electric Cooperative Weather Center. Lows level off around 43 tonight under partly cloudy skies. Bright sunshine expected tomorrow. High temperatures reach up to 73. Mainly clear tomorrow night. Lows dip down to about 52. Highs around 77 Saturday with a slight chance

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1: The class is all here, barely. Audrey walked in 40 seconds before we opened the mic.
2: Hi.
1: And Jordan is joining us from Europe. Okay.
3: Hang on. Hello, hello, hello.
1: Yes, they're loud and clear from Lisbon. How's Europe, Jordan?
3: Europe is good. Some developments. I've got an interesting story for you.
2: Oh no!
1: What does this have to do with?
3: It wasn't me this time. It was actually my fiance. So we need to come back home because we're just not firing on all cylinders.
1: What do they have to do with?
3: She almost got dragged out the bathroom at dinner.
1: Another bathroom story. Jordan walked in on a girl's bathroom a couple nights ago.
3: Yeah,
2: Oh,
3: it keeps happening.
2: No.
3: We do not have good bathroom etiquette, apparently.
1: Yeah, stupid Americans,
2: man.
1: All right, Jordan is here. He albeit from Europe. Audrey is here, albeit a little late, and I am here perfectly on time, prepared to give you a Jamaica trip. Don't forget, xyzcontest.com is your chance to do that. Tastes like

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2: Yes.
1: Before you freak out, this is not like a coronavirus thing. I think everyone's getting a little nervous with the Hanta virus or the cruise ship situation.
2: This is not a real
1: disease. No, this is like...

0: not really easy to book before the pandemic. Yeah. It was like kind of very...
1: People worked like 9 months, 24 months.
0: It was like Taylor Swift, Beyonce, whatever. In like these big artists that were setting their tours for these stadiums. And now after COVID, there was more of a demand for it because everybody wanted to get out and see live music. Sure. And now that we're coming back into this kind of settling down where... You know, it's not super affordable for everybody.
1: It's not affordable. I think a lot of artists are playing rooms bigger than they should.
0: Yeah.
1: And that's as much as I want to be a hater. There's just certain artists that's like, no, you don't need to be playing, you know, Staples Center or United Center or Madison Square Garden. Like, just because you have a huge online presence, that doesn't translate. And then, part of it is too, tickets are just too high. I mean, that's something we're seeing in real time with Live Nation and Ticketmaster and that hopefully bringing the prices down eventually. Mm-hmm. Most of these tour cancellations, at least the Pussycat Dolls were honest. Like, they literally were like, hey, there wasn't as much of a demand to see us as we thought there was going to be. So we're canceling dates. Where, like, when I see someone like a Trader or Demi Lovato pull back dates and they're like, well, it's for personal reasons. I'm like, yeah, personal reasons. Like, you're not making enough money off those shows. Just be honest.
0: Well, and I remember it was so cool to be able to go see bigger artists in these like mid-size venues.
1: Plus it's more intimate.
0: It's better for the concert goer. Sure. You know, I don't know.
1: All
0: we'll
1: around.
0: See.
1: How Blue Dot Fever. Yeah. Who's going to catch it next? What artist is going to miraculously have some personal event pop up and have to cancel the tour? And it has
0: an entire North American
1: nothing to do with their ticket sales at all.
0: Yeah.
1: It's XYZ. 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You deserve a break, you know, to get away from it all.
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0: Jamaica.
1: Yeah, Audrey. 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It's beaches, it's mountains, lively, yet laid back. 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
10: From the Rappahannock Electric Cooperative Weather Center, Lows level off around 43 tonight under partly cloudy skies. Bright sunshine expected tomorrow. High temperatures reach up to 73. Mainly clear tomorrow night. Lows dip down to about 52. Highs around 77 Saturday with a slight chance for storms. 82, mainly clear. Sunday.

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1: I'll be brief, I'll be specific, and I'll be to the point. 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
1: XYZ Throwback is coming up on the way. I think this might be the first time I've ever played Audrey in this game.
2: I know. I'm so excited. I feel like I have a good chance because I usually pull these.
1: So Audrey usually selects three songs that all came out in the same year. It's up to Jordan and I to figure out what year that is because Jordan is remote. He's here, but he's remote.
3: Yep, I'm here.
1: There's a little bit of a delay. We figured it's fair for him to continue to play game show host, and he pulled the songs. I can't remember the last time. Jordan, we used to rotate, I think, before you were on the show, Audrey.
3: We
1: used to, like, rotate who would pull them. But we've just kind of given that rule to Audrey, and we'll see how she fares.
3: Let's see it, Audrey.
1: What year did these three songs come out? XYZ Throwback, all brought to you by Progressive Insurance. It's coming up next.

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1: All right, you ready, Audrey?
2: I'm ready.
3: That sounded super fired up.
2: I'm scared.
1: XYZ throwback. Three songs. They all came out in the same year. We just got to figure out what year that is. You got a chance to guess after each song. Mm-hmm. Jordan pulled them this week.
4: Which that's right.
1: Know that you've done in this year. It's been a while.
2: Yeah, my hands are feeling a little numb. I feel like I have a lot to prove right now.
1: You okay?
2: I'm scared.
1: Okay, so we'll put a blood pressure cuff on Audrey, and here we go. Song number one. What year did this come out?
4: Marshmello and the Jonas Brothers, Leave Before You Love Me.
2: Okay. I've never heard this song in my life.
1: I was going to say, like, I'm very, very vaguely familiar.
4: Okay, how are we feeling? What are you?
1: Not great.
4: Do you have a date in mind?
1: Okay. Audrey? Any
2: ideas? I have like I know when it couldn't be.
1: Oh. 1901?
4: That's the first.
1: Sure.
4: Yeah, right?
1: Yeah, I know it's off one of their albums, obviously. I just don't know which one. Okay, song number two. Here we go. What you know about
2: rolling down in the deep? Okay.
1: Oh. Okay.
4: Masked Wolf, Astronaut,
2: yeah.
4: The Ocean.
2: Yeah.
1: I was like, it's something Wolf. I don't. I remember an article specifically saying, like, how Masked Wolf is not going to be the next one hit wonder, which is very funny several years later.
4: Yeah, yeah. Okay. Year now? How do we feel?
1: I'm zeroing in.
4: Okay.
1: I kind of want to make Audrey guess first, though.
2: So. No, I want to hear that. I need to hear the last one.
1: All right, one more song. Okay. What year did these songs come out? Here we go.
4: Oh. Doja Cat and SZA, Kiss Me More.
1: Dude, this is... I don't know. This is like that 2018 to 2024 window where, like, everything...
4: Oh, it's just a blur?
1: Yeah, I mean... I don't like that everyone's talking about COVID again because of the cruise ship with the Honda virus or whatever it's called.
4: And but these songs are in that kind of realm.
1: Yeah, so it's reminding me of that. Audrey, do you know what year?
4: Okay.
2: I'm thinking 2021.
1: 2021? That's a pretty good guess.
2: I think my guess
4: locking
2: is...
4: locking it in?
2: Yeah, I'll lock that in.
1: I'm going to say 2020.
4: All right.
1: It has to be after 2022. 2022.
4: Final all right. Answer. We got 2021 and 2022.
1: Yep.
4: Audrey's a one take wonder right now. It's 2021.
2: Yo!
4: Audrey, let's go.
1: Did you just throw your sweater off? Oh, was that already on your sweater?
2: It's a bolero, so it doesn't have a lot of structural integrity.
1: A what?
2: I win.
1: Hang on. What did you just say you're wearing?
2: It's a bolero.
1: A bolero?
2: Yeah.
1: Like a bolo tie?
2: No, a bolero.
4: No, a bolero. Not a
2: it's
4: bolo
2: like a
4: tie.
2: Specific style of sweater typically worn in, like, I don't know, like ballets frequently.
4: Audrey, don't let him take you away from your ring. You just won.
2: I won.
1: What are you, a four-year-old?
2: And
1: we got
2: I didn't
1: it.
2: Even know the first song.
1: All right.
2: I never win.
1: Audrey, you never win because you never play. Audrey playing XYZ throwback and taking it today. 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
2: Imagine jetting off to Jamaica.
1: Say it.
2: Jamaica.
1: Yeah, Audrey. Yeah. Jamaica. It's beaches, it's mountains, lively, yet laid back. It's luxurious and adventurous, and it's a vibe. It's a vacation.
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will fade eventually. So if our time is running out, day after day, we'll make the mundane a masterpiece. Oh my, my, oh my, my love. I take one look at you, you're taking me out.